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1: It's like Christmas, birthdays, all the good things all wrapped up into one present. I love it.
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I can take the blue out of your brown eyes, baby. Dancing in the country. 99.7 Sun Country.

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0: 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Hey. 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

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If there's a crowd, we're in the middle of it. 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

Randy Wilson, 4x4 by you, and I'll tell you, there were a lot of 4x out in Stavely for the Pro Rodeo on Friday night when I was there. It was an absolute blast. Miss Stavely Rodeo Queen Charlotte Fisher was fantastic. Mayor Ramon and her husband Jim were selling 50-50 tickets to beat the band, I'll tell you. And Piper Yule, wow, what a treat. I'll tell you about her stunt driving and stunt trick roping and riding. It was wild. Right after Cody Jones.

0: windy conditions, then a high of 19 under a mix of sun and cloud on Wednesday. And to see the full 7-day forecast, just go to the weather page on our website, highriveronline.com. 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
1: 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Remember when

George Strait, Love Without End, Amen. Part of our Father's Day week on Records from Home. And we have a family pass to give away to the Call of the West tractor pull coming up this Saturday. We'll do that after the 7:30 news.

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1: 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With your local news, I'm Emily Rogers. All that recent rain hasn't been enough to wash away southern Alberta's drought. A new federal report says the foothills remains one of the hardest hit drought regions in Canada. About one-third of Alberta's agricultural land was still classified as in a drought

Dean Brody, a man without a woman, 91.5 Cochrane. Now it's Candace with you. How you doing? We are going to qualify someone to win with your Alberta Jeep dealers. We've got a picture of the Jeep up on our Facebook page. More details coming up.

James Barker Band on the water on the home stretch. I'm Candace Johnson. The NHL Stanley Cup has been won. We're going to chat about the Carolina Hurricanes after Tennille Arts. Here's Don't Ruin the Flower.

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7: The clouds will stick around for this evening, bringing a chance of showers with a low of 11. And periods of rain are expected Tuesday, with a possible thunderstorm and highs of 24. For the full 7-day forecast, visit highriveronline.com. I'm Emily Rogers.
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